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1: 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After story had never been told. So now you see the light. Hey, you stand up for.

0: only waiting for this moment to arise. You are only waiting for this moment to arise. You are only waiting for this moment to arise.
1: Iquique 93.9, La Serena 96.3, Concepción 93.1, Santiago 94.1, Rock and Pop.